0: Good morning, it's Ange Anderson. A decade-long Australian study has found the true impact on teenagers of extended periods of time on social media. The Murdoch Children's Research Institute discovered those who are on there for more than 2 hours a day are significantly more likely to experience depression and poor well-being than peers who spend less than an hour. Donald Trump says he has cancelled strikes against Iran because a peace deal is close to being finalised. The US president says the final points had been conceptually approved, including the sticking point of nuclear weapons.
1: They will not only not have, they will not purchase, develop in any way, any shape, in any way, shape or form a nuclear weapon. They will not have a nuclear weapon.
0: But an Iranian spokesperson says talk about a possible agreement is just speculation and nothing has been finalised. The whereabouts of a former Hells Angel bikie extradited from Bali to Adelaide after allegedly being found with a fake Brazilian passport is not known. Angelo Pandelli was arrested after being found on the toilet of a private jet about to take off for Mozambique on Saturday. Confirmation El Nino has formed in the Pacific Ocean and is expected to grow to historic strength. The natural warming cycle is likely to turbocharge extreme weather across the planet. And the Arias are honouring six of our best, inducting them into the Hall of Fame, among them Kate Sobrano, The Living End and Spiderbait. Sports next. Nova
2: Sport. Good morning, Adelaide Crows have moved up to fifth on the ladder after thumping the Dogs last night by 57 points. Joshua Shelley kicked four goals. Jordan Dawson and Riley Thilthorpe each booted three. Meantime, Port will have their captain's run today ahead of tomorrow's clash with the Swans. It's the final minor round of the Suncorp Super Netball League. The Thunderbirds are on the road and take on the Lightning in Queensland. The T-Birds are currently on top of the ladder. That's your sport on...
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7: 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The hottest season of love has arrived. It's time to fire up.

0: the weekend vibes on Adelaide's Nova 919. A nice day today, 24, mixed bag for the weekend. This is Aaron Rich. Speaking of weekend, your plans are to play taxi for the kids. Am I right, Tracy?
1: Yeah, absolutely.
0: Are they hassling you to get on standby to see Harry Styles live in NYC?
1: Yes, my daughter is. She's a huge fan, so she's excited.
0: What's her favourite Harry song?
1: Watermelon Sugar.
0: Oh, good song. It's a silly question. You can't ask that. There are too many good songs.
1: Oh, yeah, absolutely. Yeah. Very hard to pick.
0: All right. Well, keep Nova on before 11:30, I promise you. I'm getting you on standby to see Harry Styles live in NYC. So the number to have ready on speed dial, 13 24 10.
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1: Getting you ready for the weekend. Happy Friday. It's Nova. Aaron Rich is my name. Toy Story 5 premiere happened during the week. Of course, Taylor Swift was there to perform her new single for the film, I Knew It, I Knew You. Did she get a selfie, though, with Tom Hanks, a.k.a. Woody? No, but something better.
2: 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A VHS. I told her she should have brought in the VHS machine.
1: 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There's just a whole generation of no idea what we're talking about, right? From Toy Story 5, Taylor Swift's I Knew It, I Knew You plays now at Nova.

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0: Clickbait. I mean, that beverage is just what the doctor ordered. Did you see what I did there?
1: Perfect for a Friday knockoff, Swanee.
0: Absolutely. We're going to be talking about House. Did you ever watch House?
1: I remember it being on screen, but I almost think maybe I was a bit young to watch it.
0: Yeah, I think probably you were. It featured Hugh Laurie in the title role of Dr. House, and he had like a limp and a walking stick, and he was cranky. And somebody, her name is Janet Murray, has basically gone back on a deep dive of this show from 15 years ago, and she's confused because she doesn't get what the fuss is about. She's
1: wow, like, it kicked off in 2004.

0: Yes, it is. Fitzy, Whipper, Kate. Hey, big thanks to Lindor Truffle as well. Thanks to Lint and the team. My God, the truffle is the ball. Tommy, do you expect that rack of Lindor Truffle to stand here in the studio without me murdering every shelf?
1: I have seen you eyeing off the tiramisu.
0: You like the tiramisu?
2: Oh, yeah.
3: Yeah, I've got those at home for the week.
0: Do you? The yellow ones are the white chocolate as well, which I love.
4: Beautiful.
0: Your classic red, though. Throw them at me, please.
3: Milk.
1: Okay.
0: Milk.
2: Hey, let's talk about living forever.
5: Forever young. Remember we had Pharrell Williams in and how, like, Pharrell's, I think he's 77 or something like that, and he looks so young.
0: Beautiful.
5: We made a product for him, a moisturiser that was called Pharrellva Young, Kate.
0: He loved it.
3: He really loved it.
5: He didn't use it, but I want to talk about Brian Johnson. You know the guy who has a singular focus in life, don't die. He's the tech entrepreneur and he's the guy that's, well, he's trying to slow down his aging. And I tell you what, he's strict. I didn't know this though, right? This is going to blow your mind. So he's got a new girlfriend and she's Australian. Her name's Kate Tolo. She's the first woman and second person to trial Blueprint. It's a programmed aim at reversing aging. And that's how she met Brian Johnson, the biohacker. And they fell in love, Whip, right? And so he's totally in love with Kate. This is the thing. She said, well, why don't you come and

0: You're a fighter.
1: It is Ricky Lee and Tim on this Friday. We're almost out of here. I know. We haven't even been on for very long, but thanks for joining us this evening. You've got Bridget Huswaite coming up next because she is going wall-to-wall with a brand new album from Olivia Rodrigo. You seem pretty sad for a girl so in love.
2: What an album title.
1: Let's check out something from that, actually. We've got New Music Friday now. Check all these out on our New Music Friday playlist on Spotify too, by the way.
2: Yes, Olivia Rodrigo. We got to sit down and chat with her last year when she was in town. Her brand new album, You Seem Pretty Sad for a Girl So In Love, is out today. This is her brand new one. This is Stupid Song by Olivia Rodrigo.

0: Bieber's album playback. Olivia Rodrigo, you seem pretty sad for a girl so in love. This is track number 8, The Cure.
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0: You're with Bridget here on Nova. We are celebrating Olivia Rodrigo's third studio album, brand spanking new stuff. You seem pretty sad for a girl so in love. And we just heard her first official collaboration with one of her heroes, her icons. It's Robert Smith from The Cure. She did debut that one the other weekend, actually, at Primavera in Barcelona. But we want to keep it moving. There's a few more songs to go, maybe a few more tears to be had. I've actually got Maddie on the line, who listened to the record as soon as it dropped. And Maddie, it got you in your feels, right?
1: Oh, it so did. Begged, then left. Oh my goodness.

0: All right, there it is. It's Cigarette Smoke on Nova, closing out album number 3 from Olivia Rodrigo, played in full. I think it's her best yet, and I hope that we get to hear it live hopefully soon. I know she has just announced a world tour for You Seem Pretty Sad for a Girl So In Love, but world tour, I mean, it's North America and Europe. Is it really a world tour if Australia is not included? Hopefully we get some dates on that soon, but for now, a brand new album from Olivia, and I really hope you enjoyed it. Thanks so much for joining me here on Nova. I'm Bridget Hustwaite, and I'll catch you soon.
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